inspired by the 14th century French historical chronicler Jean Froissart, the Froissart Concert Overture by Edward Elgar, the London Philharmonic led by Bryden Thompson on 89.9 WDAV and WDAV.org. Next, Norbert Kraft is the guitarist with the Razumovsky Symphonia led by Peter Breiner, the Spanish Dance No. 2 by Enrique Granados.

That's Emmanuel Chabrier's Bourrée Fantastique, orchestrated by Felix Model. Naima Yervi directed the orchestra of the Swiss Romande on 89.9 and WDAV.org, your classical companion for the workday. Frank Dominguez will bring you more Chabrier on the Road to Joy this afternoon. Be sure to join Frank every weekday afternoon at 5 for an uplifting piece of music to celebrate a job well done and the drive home. Good morning, I'm Phil Vavra. It's great to have you along. We'll hear Mozart in just a moment, and music on WDAV is made possible by our donors and the Eastern Festival of Music, presenting its inaugural season featuring violinist Pinchas Zukerman and the Eastern Festival Orchestra, August 1st at Dana Auditorium, Greensboro. Tickets at easternfestivalofmusic.org. The story behind Mozart's Violin Concerto No. 4 in D major is that he wrote it for himself to perform, but after leaving the Salzburg Court Orchestra, Mozart revised it for his successor, Antonio Brunetti, possibly making it more difficult to play on account of Brunetti's greater ability as a violinist. We're going to hear it performed by soloist Maxim Vengerov, who also leads the UBS Verbier Festival Chamber Orchestra.

0: The Rondo Allegretto from Mozart's Hofner Serenade, number 7 in D. Iona Brown was the violinist with the Academy of St. Martin in the Fields, led by Sir Neville Mariner.
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2: 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Philip Seymour Hoffman, Christopher Walken, and Catherine Keener star in a drama hailed by Roger Ebert as an insightful, dignified reflection on art, aging, and collaboration. 7 p.m., September 3rd at the Independent Picture House in Charlotte. 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
0: Music next by Bernhard Henrik Krusell, the most influential Finnish composer before Sibelius. This is his Sinfonia Concertante for clarinet, horn, bassoon, and orchestra, featuring clarinetist Kjella Inga Stevenson, hornist Ivar Olsen, and bassoonist Knut Sonstevold.

Symphony in G by Antonio Vivaldi with the Northwest Chamber Orchestra, conducted by Alan Francis. Stick around for an early symphony by Mozart featuring the Schlierbach Chamber Orchestra. I'm Frank Dominguez. Good afternoon. This is Classical Public Radio, 89.9 and WDAV.org. Hope your week's going well for you. It's the hump day. We're getting over the hump and looking forward to the weekend. WDAV's blog of note is where you can stay up to date with classical music news and features, such as our fanfare listing put out every week by Phil Vavra. And this time around, it features a new crop of talent from music festivals such as the Eastern Festival of Music in Greensboro and the Brevard Music Center and Summer Festival, to new plays that are being produced in Charlotte and around the region, and an organ and piano series. 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You'll find those and other articles at wdav.org/blog. Here's the Symphony No. 21 in A by Mozart with the Schlierbach Chamber Orchestra led by Thomas Faye.

the oboe concertino, not an entire concerto, just a little concertino, by Johann Kalevoda. Ingo Goretzky was the oboist, and Wojciech Raski was the conductor of the Polish Chamber Philharmonic. Pinchas Zukerman playing violin and Mark Nykrug playing piano in just a moment in some music by Mozart. This is WDAV, a service of Davidson College, supported by listeners like you. I'm Frank Dominguez. I hope the music is to your taste and that you're enjoying the music with your evening meal. Have you ever seen one of those cooking shows where the chefs take a single classic ingredient and elevate it into a multi-course experience? Well, Mozart did that during one of his visits to Paris. Taking a popular French song about a shepherdess, he crafted these variations in G. And we hear them played by Pinchas Zukerman, violin, and pianist Mark Nykrug.